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But this brought loneliness so far. I lay my hand unto my

0: Hi everyone, I am Bogdan Medvedi. 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